Hi, Sunshiners. Well, here we are in 2026. How would you like to travel back in time to the good old days? Well, now you can with me, Tony King, in the Time Tunnel. Each week we journey back to four different years, from the 50s to the noughties, and enjoy some familiar songs and forgotten gems from times gone by. 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

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An eclectic mix of old and new soul. I'll bring the box of records, you bring your dancing feet. Together we'll kick off your sunshine weekend.

0: move, Mama, and these kids are working it on out. Those beehive hairdos don't stay like that without cans and cans of hairspray.
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0: And those armpits don't stay sweet-smelling on their own.
2: You got a spray, ain't ya?
0: But one day, these cool kids will understand. Just you wait until the future. Once Green Bear have introduced a whole range of eco-friendly ways to live, they'll look back with horror at what they were doing to the planet. Yes, these kids will one day get into the Green Bear groove. They'll dig the whole seam, man, once they understand how cool eco-friendly can be. So let's look forward to the future. And green-bear.co.uk. Whatever that means, Daddy-o.
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Yambira, the music machine with the wow factor. 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

0: Tucker?
1: Yes, my lady?
0: You look great in those green bear bamboo socks.
1: Thank you, my lady. They've been improved, you know.
0: I know.
1: Far superior yarn, my lady.
0: I know.
1: Antibacterial, my lady.
0: You mean antibacterial, Barker?
1: Yes, my lady.
0: Well, I think you look wonderful, Barker. The color matches your cap perfectly.
1: Thank you, my lady.
0: You have more than one pair?
1: Yes, I have ordered 3 pairs, my lady.
0: Oh, good. If you ordered the small size, you could use one sock to hide your dignity. Or put on some trousers.
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1: Early morning. The only things that are up are pigeons, annoying breakfast show DJs, and in a few seconds...

0: 25th of June, you're waking up to The Breakfast Show at Sunshine Radio. Yes, it's the 25th today. 6 months until Christmas. Can you believe it? Erica Gimple, actress and singer. She was in Fame 62 today.
1: I'm gonna live forever. I'm gonna learn how to fly.
0: Yeah, happy birthday to Erica. John Benjamin Hickley, known from The Normal Heart and also The Big C, is 63. Ricky Gervais, comedian, actor, writer of The Office TV series, is 65 today. And David T. Walker, guitarist for Marvin Gaye, today celebrates a birthday. He is 85.

It was on this day, the 25th of June in 1949, that The Long-Haired Hare was released for the first time, starring Bugs Bunny. The Diary of Anne Frank was published on this day, 1947. And Carly Simon was born on this day, the 25th of June, 83 years ago today.

5-year-old boy hit the headlines on this day 2002 after tearing up 1,500 grand in cash. It was part of his father's monthly salary. The day after, his grandfather had told him that money was rubbish and couldn't buy happiness. The boy decided to get rid of it all. Oh, I'd be so angry, I tell you. Right, Labi Siffre has a birthday today.

morning, you're waking up to The Breakfast Show. My name is James. It is Sunshine Radio on the 25th of June. Joey Alexander, jazz pianist, and also Grammy nominee, is 23 today. Imagine being able to play the piano so well. You're Grammy nominee at the age of 23. Well done, Joey. Busy Phillips from Cougar Town is 47. And have you ever seen the film Downsizing? It's a funny film, worth a watch though. Also 47 today is Hong Chow. Musically, our next birthday is a guitar player. This one goes by the name of Tom Flynn. He plays guitar for Crowded House. And today,

can take the weather with you, courtesy of The Breakfast Show here at Sunshine Radio. How about recording me a voice note telling me exactly what the weather is doing where you are this morning? If you'd like to get involved in The Breakfast Show, this is how you can do it. I just need you to pick up your mobile phone, get yourself into WhatsApp and press that microphone button. Hold it down while you speak, telling me who you are, where you are and what the weather's doing. If you've never done this before, why don't you make today the day that you do it? 07790069812. That is my number here in the Sunshine Studio. If you want to tell me who you are, where you are and exactly what the weather is doing right now outside where you are this morning, whatever you're doing, 07790069812. We do the weather at 8 o'clock today and you could be part of it just by sending us a voice note.

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1: The fabulous sound of the brilliant Billy Fury settling for a second week at 17 in thoughts of our one and only chart newcomer. They came in at 14 5 weeks ago, up to 6, then a 5, 2 weeks at 3. 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

I think they've made it, you know. It's Nickelback on the Sunshine Radio Breakfast Show, and happy 54th birthday to their bass player today, Mick Kroger. Next birthday on our list, we move to Toto next, and a keyboard player, David Page. Today is

record for a ball of twine weighing 8.7 tons that had been building since 1950. And it was on this day, 1991, that it was moved to a prominent place in downtown Darwin, Minnesota, so more people could go and take a look at this fantastic ball of twine. 8.7 tons. I don't know if it's still there. I don't know if he's still building it. Would it be good if he's still having a go? Really would. Right, one more birthday to go that's musically. Sam Ryder, 37.

We play the best songs at breakfast with Sunshine Radio. Good morning, my name is James Demead. It is the 25th of June, and it was on this day, 1967, the Beatles walked into Studio One at Abbey Road Studios in London and sent a message to the world. Broadcast live as part of the BBC's Our World, the first international satellite television broadcast of their song, All You Need Is Love. It reached an estimated 400 million people around the globe. A few extraordinary minutes where the world watched a song together. And that is what makes the 25th of June World Beatles Day.

Did you watch that broadcast? Can you remember that broadcast from the 25th of June 1967 where the world watched All You Need Is Love? Decades later on in 2009, a lifelong fan of the Beatles, Faith Cohen, decided the day deserved to be commemorated. From that day, Global Beatles Day was born, a fan-made

best songs every time. This is Sunshine Radio. Got some Gibson Brothers on the way next. First, though, news from Scotland, where a man accused of stealing steaks from a butcher's shop recently led police on a high-speed chase and struck the following police cars in pursuit, with meat being tossed from his car window. This would have been a good one to see. Police chase reached speeds in excess of 100 miles.

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0: It's where I give you some lyrics from a song. You have the length of another song to work out what song the lyrics are from. But ain't no point calling back the time, still gonna get you. That line is from a song, but what song is it from? Have you got any idea? There ain't no point calling back the time,

Sunshine Radio, where we play you the best songs every time. There ain't no point in calling back the time, still gonna get you. Those lyrics are from a song. What song are they from? Have you got any idea? Sarah, down there in Truro, has the right answer this morning, as does Paul. Well done to you. And Anne in Felixstowe's got the right answer, as has Maggie and Stu. All identifying this morning's I Hear With My Lilia. It's Rain Cloud.

Lighthouse Family and Rain Cloud, one of those songs that make up the best songs that we play every time here on Sunshine Radio. And that is our I Hear with My Little Ear Trap this morning. If you'd like to have a go at another one of those, oh, well, you've got a little bit of time to wait because I'll be back in 2 weeks.

Agnes, here comes tonight on the Sunshine Radio Breakfast Show. Jan and Dean before that. We played you The Little Old Lady from Pasadena. The Met Office has got a headline for today. That headline says, another exceptionally hot day ahead. Are they telling the truth? And does that sum it up in one nice line for the weather? We'll find out when we hear exactly what it's doing on your doorstep this morning next.

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0: If I could throw a stone, I'd be able to throw a stone at him this morning. It's, who is it? Oh, it's Tony. Of course it is.
1: Good morning, James. Here I am in your part of the world where it is very hot, 24 degrees, but it is drizzling. It's like walking around in a warm shower. Yeah, literally. The barometer reading is still hovering around 1,012 millibars, but actually I've just looked at it and it's dropped back to 1,011 millibars, so pretty stable. Here's for a long drive back east, hopefully not quite so hot as it was yesterday. We were stuck on the M25 for 2 hours in 34 degrees heat.
0: It's one thing about being stuck in the car though, you got that aircon on and doesn't it feel nice? We were out driving around yesterday too. Who's up next? Oh, it is the one and only Paul.
2: Good morning, James. Thursday's weather. Report you. As I can see, it's blue sky. There's a little bit of fluffy white there, but not major. It's quite a warm day. There is a slight breeze, as you can hear. It's gorgeous, gorgeous weather. The temperature at the moment, it's 19 degrees.
0: Thank you for that one, Paul. Toddy's next.
3: Good morning, James. Happy Thursday.
0: But is it happy and hot, Toddy?
3: Well, it's no surprise. The sun is out. The sky is blue. There's not a cloud to spoil the view. Though, interestingly, the temperature is slightly different to this time yesterday. Yesterday was 22 in my part of Lincolnshire. Today, 21. Wow, what a difference. It's going to be a hot one.
0: It looks like it. Talking of hot ones, here's Nick.
4: Good morning from Claybank. I'm looking out the window and we have got sunshine and blue skies.
0: Oh, lovely.
4: Blue skies.
0: Oh, look at them all together doing it. We off to Hornchurch next. Stephen, good morning.
5: Morning, James. Thursday's report from Hornchurch. It's another gorgeous day. Not a cloud in the sky and a nice gentle breeze. It's perfect in paradise.
0: Who should we a paradise in Hornchurch? There's two words you don't very often hear in one sentence. Thank you, Stephen. Who are we going to finish with today?
6: Morning, James.
0: Oh, morning, Muckers. What have you got?
6: Well, you won't be surprised that here in West Lancashire, we've already got bright sunshine, clear blue skies, and as it has been all week by now, a temperature of 20 degrees. There is, however, a really nice stiff breeze blowing. In fact, it's blowing the blinds in the windows. It's going to be a really hot one, but that might just keep it this side of bearable.
0: Oh, this side of bearable would be absolutely nice. Thank you for that. So, the rest of the country this morning.
6: James.
0: Yeah?
6: I forgot something earlier.
0: Okay, what was that?
6: Well, you know, with all this sunshine being good for the solar panels, your vitamin D, and, oh, what was the other thing?
0: Tomatoes.
6: Yep, tomatoes. There's just one more thing that will make it absolutely perfect.
0: Go on, what would that be?
6: A real good downpour, and that would be good for the garden.
0: Good for, I'll let you have that one. It'd be good for everybody at the moment, I think, a nice big downpour. And I can remember, nice tarmac and a nice downpour when it's warm. You get that lovely smell. There's a word for it. I'll have to look it up. Anyway, the weather. Now we're going to have no more interruptions. Plenty of sunshine today, though low cloud will affect some North Sea coasts. Hot for most, exceptionally across the southern and central parts of England and Wales today. Breezier than Wednesday. Wetter and cloudier in the northwest Scotland with spells of heavy rain. Overnight tonight, rain in the northwest turning thundery. Further thunderstorms with strong gusty winds developing across the southwest England during tonight before spreading northeastwards. It's going to be warm and humid tonight.

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0: Your chance to win £25 thanks to our friends at Green Bear now as we play Stuck in the Middle. Be the first person to get our Stuck in the Middle song right, and you walk off with a chance to spend £25 at Green Bear.

So we have had a clue for this. The clue is it's a solo artist, but does that help you? We're on day 11 of this. Can you believe it? Into double figures, well and truly now. A couple of highlights of the wrong guesses. Dolly Parton, 9 to 5, Kim Wilde, Kids of America. Let's have a look. Billy Field, My Life, The Beatles, Day Tripper. Tina Turner, Simply the Best. Kim Wilde, sorry, Cambodia. Billy Joel, My Life, Roy Orbison, I Drove All Night. There's loads on there. Tom Jones is on there, Burning Down the House. Huey Lewis, Do You Believe in Love? We've got Ardeen Taylor, There's a Ghost in My House, Chris Isaak, Blue Hotel. Plenty on there. Leo Sayer, quite a few of his as well. But what song is this? Do you know? If you think you do, can you identify a song just by hearing that little snippet? The one that we're stuck in the middle of on day 11. If you'd like to win £25 to spend at Green Bear, be the first person to get it right. Send your messages in. Usual ways, nothing's changed with this. 07790069812 or james@sunshine-radio.co.uk. We're looking for the artist and title of this song. But what song is it? james@sunshine-radio.co.uk. Or 07790069812 if you would like to have a little go at Stuck in the Middle this morning. And I forgot to tell you, Anne in Felixstowe says it's 20 degrees, currently a tad cooler than yesterday. Blue skies with some white cloud, sunshine, and she must say they're fortunate to have a breeze in Felixstowe this morning. Thank you, Anne.

0: bass note kicks in. Ah, sounds great. Cyndi Lauper in True Colours on the Sunshine Radio Breakfast Show. Good morning, my name is James Denmead. It is 10 past 8, day 11. If you're trying to identify this song, what song is it? Kylie is loving her dog bedding that she's got from Green Bear. And she wants to buy some more for her mate Poppy. So she's got three guesses here. Thinking of Jim Diamond when she hears this. Kylie reckons it could be I Won't Lay You Down, I Should Have Known Better, or Hi-Ho Silver. It's one of those, says Kylie. Kylie also says, if it isn't one of those, could you just say it is, play the song, and then we can get Poppy a dog bed in as well from Green Bear. Hey, Kylie, could it be one of those three by Jim Diamond? I tell you,
1: wrong.
0: Not the right answer this morning, but thank you. Keep on trying. Poppy might get it. Lots of other things from Green Bear you can buy as well, not just the dog bedding, by the way. Yeah. And if you want £25 to go and buy what you want from Green Bear, 07790 069812 or james@sunshine-radio.co.uk, all you need to do is identify our Stuck in the Middle track and be the first person to get it right.

0: U2 and the Fly. If you're a U2 fan, you will have loved that one this morning. Right, what song is this, though? Any idea? It's a solo artist. So I'm stuck in the middle track that's been around for 10 days. We're on day 11 now of you trying to identify this song. But not for much longer, because Nick's coming in to save us listening to this. Nick has said it's easy. It's David Bowie and Starman. Nick!
1: Wrong.
0: 07790 069812 if you'd like to have a go at Stuck in the Middle this morning. Or James at sunshine-radio.co.uk. We're on day 11 of you trying to identify that song. First person to get it right, remembering it's a solo artist, walks off with £25 to spend at Green Bear. We'll look at the final guesses for this Thursday morning here on the Sunshine Radio Breakfast Show.

0: It don't matter to me, but does it matter to you if you get our Stuck in the Middle right, I wonder? Just sat here thinking, right, we've had four guesses come in. They've all been wrong this morning. Let's wrap it up and roll it over to day 12. Day 12 will happen on July the 13th, by the way, just in case you're wondering. This song here. And then one person sends me an email. That person is Bestie. I thought it was all going to roll over. I did. I really did. And then Bestie comes in with a guess saying, it's Elton John and Saturday Night's All Right for Fighting. And you know what? Bestie, right at that last moment, has only gone and got it
1: wrong.
0: Sorry, Bestie, not the right answer this morning. It will roll over to day 12. Identify that song. What song is it? July the 13th is when it comes back just after 8 o'clock. Between now and then, listen to as much music as you can. And if you think you hear something that's got this in the middle of it, you know what to do. Drop me a message, 07790 069812, or james@sunshine-radio.co.uk. We're looking for the artist and title of that song. And if you're the first person to get it right, you win £25, thanks to our friends at Green Bear.

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I Need a Man. There's the Eurythmics on the Sunshine Radio Breakfast Show. That's something you won't hear me say very often. What is your golden rule of life? Here we go. Some things that you always do. And you tell other people that they should do as well. If you're bringing up a child, you always tell them these things. What are they? Knock before opening any closed door is one of the golden rules of life that I've seen on social media this week. Don't base any long-term decisions on short-term emotions. That's good. If you're going to buy something, if you've got something that you're going to do that is a very, very big decision, just sleep on it. Make your mind up tomorrow. It works if you're going to buy things as well. Yeah, my laptop blew up this week. I want to buy a new one. I've been to the shop 3 times now, and I keep saying, oh, I'll make my mind up tomorrow. I still haven't bought a new one yet. Yeah, but don't base long-term decisions on short-term emotions. Under-promise and over-deliver is another life golden rule that you should do. Always under-promise and over-deliver. It makes you look good. I knew somebody that always used to say, if you're going to say you're going to be somewhere, make sure that it is an odd number. Most people say, oh yeah, I'll be with you about 9:45. Or they say, yeah, I'll be with you at 11:30. Don't say that. Say, I'll be with you at 9:23. Because if you say something more precise like that, apparently people will believe that time more. The only thing is, you really have to make sure you stick to that time if you do that, don't you? Yeah. Here's another one. Have more than you show, speak less than you know. That is another golden rule of life that we should all be living for. I've got a few more of these that I've seen on social media just yesterday, and I'll share them with you between now and 9 on The Breakfast Show at Sunshine.

0: one of those songs you just need to wait until the very last finger click, because it just sounds so great. So many DJs talk over the end of that and you never hear it. We don't do that on Sunshine because we like you to hear the songs how they should be heard. It is 28 minutes to 9 now.
1: Can you believe it?
0: Before he became a billionaire, Roman Abramovich ran a company that made plastic ducks, and piggy banks get their name from the Old English pig, meaning clay.
1: Can you believe it?
0: Every new car is first modelled in clay by a sculptor. And in 2017, Bentley launched an off-the-road model, fitted out for falconers, complete with a perch and a gauntlet compartment.
2: It must be true, 'cause I heard it on the radio. It must be true, it must be true.
0: And if you wanted to buy one of those Bentleys, you'd have to open how many piggy banks, oh, I tell you. They thought they was going to sell. Falconers must be loaded. Find myself a falconer and make friends with them. I like your birds. Oh, nice blue tits you got there. Nice. Tom Robinson on The Bradford Show now. Don't take no for an answer on

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1: This portion of the show is being brought to you by saliva. Remember, when seeking to moisten the parched membranes within those hard-to-reach oral cavities, more people use saliva than any other bodily fluid. It's wet. It's tasteless. You can use it to shine your shoes. It's saliva. Recommended by the American Mucus Association.

I was listening to somebody speaking over the weekend on the radio about George Michael, and they said it's very easy to forget how good he actually was until you hear one of his songs. There's a different corner and how true those words were. Right, what is your lifetime golden rule? These are the rules that you need to abide by. I had a couple of these earlier. Some more for you that I've read on social media just yesterday. You can always learn something from anyone. It's true. It doesn't matter how thick you think somebody is. You can always learn something from them. Never assume someone is as smart as you are. Never assume that you are smarter than anyone. That's always true. It's impossible to know everything. It really is. There's always somebody somewhere that will just know that one little crucial piece of information, which you think, I never knew that. I know, it's crazy. Always be on time. This goes back to this mate of mine that said always give a time. I mentioned this earlier. If you're going to pick somebody up or you're going to be somewhere, always do a really precise time, like 9:23, or maybe, I don't know, 10:27. I'll pick you up at 10:27. People believe that because it is more precise than saying, yeah, 10:30, I'll be with you. And always be on time. Make sure you stick to that time when you tell somebody. And how about this one? Be the person your dog thinks you are. I'm going to live by this for the rest of my life because my dog loves me. He thinks I'm great. So yeah, I'm going to be that person that my dogs think I am.

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It's Sunshine Radio with Blondie and Call Me. How about this for a news story? A man has recently been arrested for dating women simply to get presents. Just one thing on that man's mind was presents. A Japanese man, this is, was arrested after reportedly dating more than 35 women at the same time. The man allegedly defrauded the women by pretending he was serious about each of their relationships and receiving hundreds of pounds worth of gifts from them. It is alleged that he gave each woman a different date for his birthday, ensuring a constant stream of gifts throughout the year. There you go, there's truth. Men aren't only after one thing, you know. They just want presents. Nothing else. It's my birthday. Have you got something for me? Here's the King.

0: the Kingsman and Louis. I almost said Brother Louis then. Right, what is it? It is 9 minutes to nine, and I reckon it's time for one of these.
1: Here's a really funny joke of the day.
0: A lady was in court charged with shoplifting. She stole a tin of peaches. The judge said there were 6 peaches in the tin, so you will go to prison for 6 months. Her husband, who was in the public gallery, stood up and shouted, "She also stole a tin of peas!"
1: That's a good one.
0: Do you want another?
1: Here's a really funny joke of the day.
0: Be thankful it's not snowing right now. Imagine snuffling snow in this heat.

Billy Idol is Hot in the City on the Sunshine Radio Breakfast Show. At 9 this morning, Mark Kerridge has a classic chart countdown as we look at the year of 1980 after 9. To take us there, I'll leave you with the Spice Girls as we say goodbye.

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1: Hi there, welcome to the Classic Chart Countdown with me, Mark Kerridge. For the next hour, I'll be playing selections from a top 20 from a time in the past which has some special meaning for me. This will be the early stages of my musical journey when I started becoming aware of and appreciating mainstream music. For this show, I'll be going back to a chart from around the time I bought my first album. One of the songs from it is the number one song which you'll be hearing right at the end of the show. We start the music at number 16. It's down two places for Roxy Music with Same Old Scene.

to music with Same Old Scene down two places to number 16. So in terms of the year and date, this is the chart from late November 1980. Tony Blackburn was presenting the Top 40 on BBC Radio 1 at 5 o'clock on Sundays on medium wave and stereo VHF. So let's go through the tracks not played so far. New entry at number 20 for Young & Company with I Like What You're Doing To Me. Down 11 at 19, Adam & the Ants, Dog Eat Dog. Non-mover at 18 for Dinah Ross with I'm Coming Out. And a new entry for Rod Stewart with Passion at number 17. For this chart, we have 5 new entries, 7 going up, 6 going down, and 2 non-movers. The third of those 5 new entries is at number 15. Eddie Grant, Do You Feel My Love?

New entry at number 15 for Eddie Grant with Do You Feel My Love. And Buster Bloodvessel and the Boys, they are down 7 places to number 14. Here's Bad Manners.

Special Brew from Bad Manners down 7 places to number 14. And it's also a fall of 4 places for Orchestral Maneuvers in the Dark. They are now at number 13 with Enola Gay.

New entry for Madness with Embarrassment, who go straight into the top 20 at number 12. And Spandau Ballet climb 8 places to number 11.

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UB40 with Dream a Lie, a double A-sided single with The Earth Dies Screaming, up one place to number 10. Before that, we played Spandau Ballet with To Cut a Long Story Short, up eight places to number 11. We are now into the top 10, and it's the final new entry for the Boomtown Rats. They're in with Banana Republic at number 9.

from the Double Fantasy album. That's John Lennon with Just Like Starting Over, up 5 places to number 8. And it's also a climb of 5 places to number 7 for Callin' the Gang.

Climbing five places to number seven, it's Cooling the Gang with Celebration. And a former number one, Woman in Love from Barbra Streisand, falls three places to number six.

That's David Bowie with Fashion, a non-mover at number 5. Barbra Streisand with Woman in Love, down 3 places to number 6, and included on another great album from the time, which was played a lot, Guilty. And Stephanie Mills climbs 2 places to number 4.

Dennis Waterman with I Could Be So Good For You, the theme tune for the TV series Minder, up one place to number 3. And last week's number 1 is this week's number 2, is Blind.

0: Originally released by the Paragons in 1967, Blondie's version of The Tidy's High is down from number one to this week's number two. So we have a new number one, and it's the title track from the album which was the first one I ever bought, albeit on cassette, in Kelly's Radio in Eastgate, Basildon, all those years ago and long since gone. Here's the full rundown of the top 20.
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0: Number 20, Young & Company, I Like What You're Doing To Me. Number 19, Adam and the Ants, Dog Eat Dog. Number 18, Diana Ross, I'm Coming Out. Number 17, Rod Stewart, With Passion. Number 16, Roxy Music, Same Old Scene. Number 15, Eddie Grant, Do You Feel My Love? Number 14, Bad Manners, With Special Brew. Number 13, Orchestral Maneuvers in the Dark, with Enola Gay. Number 12, Madness with Embarrassment. Number 11, Spandau Ballet to Cut a Long Story Short. Here's the top 10. At number 10, UB40 with The Earth Dies Screaming and Dream a Lie. Number 9, The Boomtown Rats with Banana Republic. Number 8, John Lennon, Just Like Starting Over. Number 7, Calling the Gang with Celebration. Number 6, Barbra Streisand with Woman in Love. Number 5, David Bowie with Fashion. Number 4, Stephanie Mills, Never Knew Love Like This Before. Number 3, Dennis Waterman, I Could Be So Good For You. Number 2, and last week's number 1 is Blondie, The Tide Is High, which means that there is a new number 1, which is last week's number 2. It's ABBA with Super Trooper. This has been the Classic Chart Countdown with me, Mark Kerridge, here on Sunshine Radio. I'll see you soon. Bye for now.

You know that old catchphrase, thank goodness it's Friday. All I can say is, thank goodness it's Thursday. Morning, how's the heat where you are? Goodness, another hottie. 25 and 75 here in beautiful downtown Belfast. Wow. Morning, that was a loving spoonful for starters this morning. Summer in the city. No words allowed. Today is going to come from Donna Summer. We have our rewind feature. And as ever, our triple stacker birthday memory module. All here for you on Kenny's Coast to Coast on Sunshine.

You know what I'm saying? There's Arrow, one of those tunes we all crammed in a suitcase and brought back from sunnier climes back in the day. A few versions of that, that was around back in the 1980s. We'll play that version for you. That's one called Hot, Hot, Hot. You could kind of say that. Just looking at Mike Walker's post there on the Facebook page for Sunshine for this morning. He says, yesterday it was 36 degrees in Portsmouth. Yeah, it was kind of warm here in beautiful downtown Belfast, and being sort of stuck in the studio yesterday evening, a hottie. Right, friends and neighbours, the usual way, of course, to get in touch. You can send me a WhatsApp text. Go on to the Sunshine Facebook page. Email, of course, is there as well. Yes, I'm with you, looking after the 10 o'clock slot, probably for the next couple of weeks. Taking you right through until one with all the usual goodies.

That was a one-hit wonder as well from the group called Inner Circle. Sweat? What? Just walk around the garden twice. I normally turn my PC on something like about an hour before I start here on Sunshine. And why is it? The minute you turn your computer on, Microsoft has updates for you.

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1: 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Hey,
2: 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Hi there, it's Norrie Barr. Great to be back here on Sunshine Radio.

Just like the sound effect at the end of that one. Yes, held back from number one in 1972 from, of course, Donny Osmond. Well, there you go. That's a record by in public for you. Terry Dactyl and the Dinosaurs and the one which is called Seaside Shuffle. They're still around. Who was it sent me an email? I think it was Bill Kelly, a regular listener to Kenny's Coast to Coast. And he says, there's the guys called Brent Marvin and the Thunderbolts are still around, but minus Jonah Louie. Thank you very much. That's a fascinating fact.

0: Well, I will shortly, Sir Rod. Hang on. So on the news yesterday, Sir Rod had to be given oxygen. I'm not surprised at his age, leaping about the stage. Take it easy, Rod, for goodness sake. Rod Stewart's here on Kenny's Coast to Coast on Sunshine, and the one which is called the Motown Song. We have Rewind, which indeed is coming next. There's a reissue, which is now on your shelves, if you want to buy it again, and it's called...
1: Freezing cold in 1892's old. You're the

0: hold you just mean about like that, man? Hans licked. What does all this rubbish mean?
1: Funny. Funny.
2: Rewind on Kenny's Coast to Coast. June 25th, 1788. Virginia colony, including Jamestown, the first permanent English settlement in North America, entered the United States of America as the 10th state on this day. Known as the Old Dominion, the state was named after the Virgin Queen, Queen Elizabeth I of England. On June 25, 1844... John Tyler took Julia Gardner as his bride, thus becoming the first U.S. president to marry while in office. June 25th, 1876.
3: Please, Mr. Custer, I don't want to go.
2: Indian Chief Crazy Horse won the two-hour Battle of the Little Bighorn, Montana, wiping out the army of Lieutenant Colonel George Armstrong Custer. Custer, who led the battle against the Sioux Indian encampment, was among the 200-plus casualties. On June 25th, 1942...
4: On the outside. Correct. Pay that man $9 because...
5: It pays to be ignorant.
2: The first broadcast of It Pays to be Ignorant was aired on WOR Radio and the Mutual Broadcasting System. June 25th, 1948. Joe Louis KO'd Jersey Joe Walcott to keep the world heavyweight boxing crown. On June 25th, 1951... So you can... The first commercial color TV program was seen. It was a four-hour-long show presented by CBS, starring Arthur Godfrey, Faye Emerson, Sam Levinson, and Ed Sullivan. An interesting side note to this event is that the public didn't own any color TVs at the time, and CBS itself owned only about three dozen sets. On June 25th, 1969...
6: These eyes cry every night.
2: Canada's Guess Who received the gold record for their hit, These Eyes. June 25th, 1998. Windows 98 was released. The company said the new operating system would bring an increased computer experience by providing a rich feature set for a wider variety of users than ever before. Celebrating a birthday today... Grammy Award winner Carly Simon was born in 1945. The number one record on this date in 1964 was...
7: I don't care what they say, I won't stay in a world without love.
2: A World Without Love by Peter and Gordon. And that's Rewind for June 25th on Kenny's Coast to Coast. Yeah.

There you go, Sir Ront. I did say I would bring over some of my old Motown records. Martha Rae's The Vandellas and Dancing in the Streets right here on Kelly's Coast to Coast on Sunshine. Not many dancing in the street. I think it's just too warm at this moment in time. And remember, of course, Saturday afternoon, that's the place to be for the best oldies anywhere on the planet. Or that's what the man says. Revival show, classic hits from two wonderful decades of the 1960s and 70s. Make sure you join me every Saturday between 1 o'clock and 3. The Revival Show on Sunday.

That's Jennifer Lopez here on Kenny's Coast to Coast on Sunshine. Right, a couple of WhatsApps. Going to say good morning to Claire Branshaw. Morning, Claire. Hi to you. My old mate, Chris Hughes. How you, Chris? How you doing? Chris is returning to broadcasting very soon. And also, talking of broadcasting colleagues, Nettie G. Hello, Nettie. Morning to you in Glasgow. And Nettie says, Kenny, you played a song yesterday called We're All Going to the Seaside. Can you play it today for me again? Next hour, yes, I will.

and an email from Roscoe last night. He says harsh things in a sweltering Britain. Goodness, what is it? What is it, Roscoe says? For the wheelers and dealers and the hubcap stealers. Right, sounds about right. Classic one, Eddie Cochran, and the one which is called Summertime Blues.

0: I wonder, did they ever keep the session tapes? You know, just the orchestral backing. Love to hear those. Barry White. Baby, we better try to get it together. Heather Chambers is WhatsApping. Thank you, Heather, for that. In her back garden with Pauline and Robert Moore this morning. Skiving, she tells me. And why not? Who else we got? Joanne McCulloch. Hello, Joanne. Her dad's tuned in this morning as well. Could I please say hi to her dad, John? Of course I can.
1: All right there, John.
0: Fantastic. Right, friends and neighbours, we're heading towards 11 o'clock. And indeed, we're going to have our Triple Stacker birthday memory module to find out who's celebrating for the 24th day of June. Well, I go off and grab a quick beer.
2: I'll have another bit.
0: Well, I am, so there.

0: Good morning. Welcome back into the second hour of Kenny's Coast to Coast here on Sunshine. Yes, I've been here since 10 o'clock this morning. Where the heck have you been? There we go. That's our triple stacker birthday memory module. Thursday today, of course. 25th day of June 2026. Laughing at Bill Kelly's post. 6 months, do you know what?
1: No! Oh!
0: I know. Right, in the birthday file, we have Eddie Floyd, who was born this day in 1935. And Eddie's celebrating his 91st birthday today. Goodness, happy birthday, Eddie Floyd. As you heard, singer-songwriter Carly Simon is also having a birthday today. Born this day, 25th day of June 1943, which makes her 83 today. Finally, from the band Dr. Hook, we had Jimmy Allen. Born this day in 1946, so cheers for Jimmy. He turns an octogenarian today. Makes him 84 today. And that's who's in the birthday file, and if you're celebrating as well, we wish you many happy return to the day.

'Tis the Shapeshifters and Lola's Theme here on Kenny's Coast to Coast. Bit of a sad day tomorrow for broadcasters. Just reading that Long Wave, of course, Radio 4 broadcasts on Long Wave. It will come to an end tomorrow, 27th of June. Apparently the Long Wave is actually owned by another third party. And they're going to close it on the 30th of June. What day is that? Tuesday. Reasons given is that it's come to its end of its life and would cost a heck of a lot of money to actually bring it up to speed because of today's technology. So bye-bye Long Wave. Oh well. Of course, we had Atlantic 252 on Long Wave, didn't we? Yes, indeed.

0: Move, Mama, and these kids are working it on out. Those beehive hairdos don't stay like that without cans and cans of hairspray.
1: We get through loads of it.
0: And those armpits don't stay sweet-smelling on their own.
2: You got a spray, ain't ya?
0: But one day, these cool kids will understand. Just you wait until the future. Once Green Bear have introduced a whole range of eco-friendly ways to live, they'll look back with horror at what they were doing to the planet. Yes, these kids will one day get into the Green Bear groove. They'll dig the whole scene, man, once they understand how cool eco-friendly can be. So let's look forward to the future. And green-bear.co.uk. Whatever that means, Daddy-o.
3: 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We start with Three of a Kind. Three songs, one connection. 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What could go wrong?

It was John Travolta, Olivia Newton-John, who actually equaled the 9-wicket number one slot. The Archies did the same in 1969. At Sugar Sugar. I wonder why they never showed that series in this country. Oh well, it's on DVD apparently. The Archies and Sugar Sugar. My colleague broadcaster, Nettie G, was on. I played a tune yesterday and Nettie says, Kenny, can you play it again, please? Of course I can. Raymond Froggatt, yes, he's the man behind the group called Monopoly. And they had a massive hit with Calo Levita, which the Def Clark Five called Red Balloon. But in the summer of 67, Monopoly.

very strange ending, that tune. There we go. That's the late, great Raymond Froggatt and the band called Monopoly, who say, "We're all going to the seaside." He did record that version, a new version, on an album somewhere, which has a great track called Always Goodbye. I must go and play that for you, maybe someday. I did say, of course, yes, I paid the princely sum of 7 and 6 for that single. The last time I saw it for sale, it was 75 quid. There we go.

Just trying to think what tune it was he sampled for that one. Wasn't it Give It Up by the Good Men? Hope the brain's firing on all four cylinders in this heat. Sampling, he actually sampled a couple of tunes for his last couple of hits. I remember he sampled Daryl Hall and John Oates as well. Good one. Summer of 95. That's the one which is called Fairgrounds. Lynn Livingston. Hello, Lynn. Working from home today, she says.

I love reading these fascinating facts. They actually say that, wolf whistling is now supposed to be illegal. I'm not sure if it is or not. A tune came back, of course, with the commercial for jeans back in the day. There we go. The Steve Miller Band and the Joker.

The old Kaelin Twins head from Shawadi Wadi. I was just thinking it was the end of June. Oh, back about 2002 or 2003 when I did Compare for Shawadi Wadi here in beautiful downtown Belfast. Great bunch of guys, and Dave Barton, I think he's now departed from the group. Right, friends and neighbours, midday approaches, and so does our two for one. And today, going to come from Donna Summer. Hang on.

0: And a very good afternoon. Welcome back into Kenny's Coast to Coast right here on Sunshine for the final hour, right through until 1 o'clock. That was our two for one for this Thursday afternoon. Two from the wonderful Donna Summer. In fact, the very first disco record to make number one back in July 1977. And that was I Feel Love. If you remember back in the 80s, for the DJs amongst you, you remember a 12-inch version by Patrick Cowley, 17 minutes. Wow. But no, there's the original, I Feel Love. And into a hit from 1987, Dinner with Gershwin. Hope you enjoyed those. We'll have more two for one on Monday right here on Kenny's Coast to Coast on Sunshine.
1: When the going gets tough.

I was down in the dungeon, yes, with the heat yesterday, and I was going through a box of old 80s stuff, and I thought, hey, there's one I haven't played. So there it is, outing today here on Kenny's Coast to Coast on Sunshine, Mr. and a tune called Broken Wings. Everyone's talking about the long, hot summer of 1976, aren't they? Of course, comparing temperatures and that kind of thing. Well, in the summer of 1976, there was Benny and Graham. Collectively, Gallagher and Lyle.

I always look after you with the little hits and gems right here on Kenny's Coast to Coast on Sunshine. That one from the 60s, it comes from the Delphonics. Didn't I blow your mind? In brackets, this time. And remember, friends and neighbours, if you like your 60s and 70s tunes, the best way they can be delivered, that's right here on the Revival Show. That's 1 o'clock on Saturday. Hits in the 60s, 70s, and those wonderful little offshore gems as well.

You know, for ages, there was that very annoying version which popped up on compilations where some clever dick actually edited in a chorus sung in French. But thank goodness, it's all back to the original version from the album Parallel Lines and July of 1979. Blondie and Sunday Girl. Now then, time for our No Words Allowed, which is our classic instrumental. Goodness, I used to use this when I was rounding off my discos back in the day, and then in radio I used to use it for a chart rundown. At the moment it's being used for an ad for Gemini from Google. I happened to see it just the other night and I thought, my goodness, somebody's being creative and thinking about this one. A hit back in the 60s, first of all, for a guy called Preston Epps. And then back it came into the 1970s with the incredible Bongo Band. This is Bongo Rock.

Gracious, great balls of fire. That takes me back to my disco days. Hey, that's the stuff, all right. That's our No Words Allowed today here on Kenny's Coast to Coast on Sunshine. Piece of music called Bongo Rock from the incredible Bongo Band. And watch out for the ad being heavily plugged on the telly at the moment. Now, over to you. If you have a favourite instrumental track you'd like me to include in No Words Allowed, get in touch. You can send me a WhatsApp, email, text, or even put it onto the Sunshine Facebook page, and we shall do that for you right here on No Words Allowed on Kenny's Coast to Coast.

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1: Make a really naff promo for Arnie's Saturday morning breakfast show. I mean, how difficult is that?

Just mentioning about going through my record collection in the dungeon just a few evenings ago, came across that one, 10-inch vinyl, you know, the size of an old 78, probably because they wanted better quality. Didn't mind spending the money on that one. I wonder, is that worth any money? 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

It is the Friction Factory from the 1980s, and what gold feels like heaven. That's me, friends and neighbours, for today. Thank you very much for your company. WhatsApps, and also posts on the Sunshine Facebook page. Back for the revival show Saturday at 1 o'clock with the great hits from the 60s and 70s. Or once again next week as I fill in for the 10 o'clock hour, of course, right through until 1 with Kenny's Coast to Coast on Sunshine. Whatever you're doing today, have a great day.

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0: Hello, I'm Peter Turner, and every Tuesday I present the funky beats of the 70s, disco funk and disco of the 80s and 90s. Tune in and turn up the funk. 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

Hi, TK here. Well, it's hard to believe I've been presenting the 70s and 80s show on Sunshine Radio for 4 years now. Where does the time go? Yet it seems I've only scratched the surface of playing the great music available from these two fantastic decades. So join me every Wednesday, 7 till 9pm, where I continue to find those familiar songs and hidden gems for you to enjoy. 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

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Hello, this is James Demid enjoying my tuna sandwich this morning while I enjoy some more tracks as we eat to the beat on Sunshine Radio.

Sunshine as well. Here we are in 2026. How would you like to travel back in time to the good old days? Well, now you can with me, Tony King, in the Time Tunnel. 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

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We are back in 1986 together with the Cars. Tonight She Comes. Hello and welcome to Jan's Music Machine this Thursday afternoon. I will be with you until it's nearly time for tea, the drive show you don't want to miss. And now back in time again together with Delegation, remixed by Alex DeCio. This is It's Your Turn.

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And now to George Benson, we are going back to 1980 with Gimme the Night.

0: Parker.
1: Yes, my lady.
0: You look great in those green bear bamboo socks.
1: Thank you, my lady. They've been improved, you know.
0: I know.
1: Far superior yarn, my lady.
0: I know.
1: Antibacterial, my lady.
0: You mean antibacterial, Barker?
1: Yes, my lady.
0: Well, I think you look wonderful, Barker. The color matches your cap perfectly.
1: Thank you, my lady.
0: You have more than one pair?
1: Yes, I have ordered 3 pairs, my lady.
0: Oh, good. If you ordered the small size, you could use one sock to hide your dignity. Or put on some trousers.
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Now to True Lies. 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

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Right now on Jan's Music Machine, The Boss, Bruce Springsteen with Hello Sunshine.

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And this is Michael Andrews with Feel the Heat. Coming up, Crosby, Stills and Nash with Just a Song Before I Go. But first to Germany, this is Kraftwerk and The Model.

Sunshine Radio, and we are back in the disco era. This is The 3 Degrees. We'll take good care of yourself. And now forward to 1987. Originally, he was chosen to be the lead on Milli Vanilli, but he didn't want to. This is Terence Trent D'Arby and Sign Your Name.

Join me, Al Lindsay, this Friday from 6 till 8 for 2 hours of Soulvation. An eclectic mix of old and new soul. I'll bring the box of records, you bring your dancing feet. 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

Once again on Jan's Music Machine, we are back in the 70s, now together with Ace and Movin'. And before that, Terence Trent D'R.B. will sign your name. And now to 1980, Leo Sayer and Where Did We Go Wrong?

Sunshine Radio with Andrew Gold, back from 2009 with Can't Get Used to Losing You. We are at the end of Jan's Music Machine for today. I will be back on Monday as usual between 3 and 5. Let's end the show together with Nick Straker Band and Straight Ahead. And straight ahead, it's nearly time for tea, the dry show you don't want to miss. Bye-bye.

Very good afternoon to you. How you doing? Thursday. It's not any old Thursday, though, is it? It's a hot, hot, hot, hot, hot Thursday. Thank you, Jan. I hope the weather is a little bit more pleasant where you are today. But thank you for 4 days of great Music Machine again. It is All Request Thursday. It's the last day of the month. I was going to say the last day of the week for me. See, the brain's not working. And today's All Request Thursday's theme is just that, weather.

taken from staring at the light. If you can hear my air conditioning unit in the background, I do apologise, but unfortunately I can't work in the studio without it today. It is 42 degrees in my studio. It's outside is about 37 and a half degrees. Hopefully this will cool you down.

0: Sound of the Neighborhood and Sweater Weather. Before that, Dancing on Heavy Weather, Level 42, taken from the Staring at the Light album. And guess who's been in the house? Well, I can tell you, he sent me a voicemail. Sounds like this.
1: Oh, and by the way, I've also picked The Merry Men, Feeling Hot, Hot, Hot. Feeling Hot, Hot, Hot. It could be always hot, hot all the time, don't it? So, that's my four choices I've chose. Thank you. Bye.
0: Cheers, Paul. Thank you, man. Mr. Jenkins doing a bit of singing, feeling hot, hot, hot. I think he is. I think we're all hot, hot, hot, aren't we, at the moment? What we feeling?
2: Feeling hot, hot, hot.
0: Ah, yeah, man, it is.

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Need an artist, a song, and something else to do with the weather. Send it to me, trevor@sunshine-radio.co.uk, or WhatsApp it 07491 382 799, just like Paul Jenkins did. We'll get you on the air. In fact, send me a voice message. Send me your photographs wherever you are. Let me see what the like of the weather is in your world.

0: you too can be like Paul Jenkins. Just send me a voice note on WhatsApp 07491382799 and we will do the rest. What else has he got to say for himself? Let's have a little look. He hasn't given me his choices yet.
1: So, yeah. Have a good weekend and catch you soon. Bye. Oh, and good afternoon, Trev.
2: 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I've gone for Ha Ha, The Sun Shines on TV. I've gone for Zoe, Sunshine on a Rainy Day. And I've gone for The Lighthouse Family, Rain Cloud. So those are my three choices. A lovely hot day, got my fan on. And like I said, check out, listen to Sunshine Radio, www.sunshine-radio.co.uk. I'll be listening on Alexa. And so, yeah, have a good weekend and catch you soon. Bye. By the way, I've also picked The Merry Men, Feeling Hot, Hot, Hot, Feeling Hot, Hot, Hot. It could be always hot, hot all the time, don't it? So, that's my four choices of jokes. Thank you.
0: Oh, you gotta love it. You gotta love it. Thank you, Paul. Still to come then, some Zoe. A little bit of Aha. And The Lighthouse Family. Kicking off with his fourth choice. I don't think he understood the concept of three. Mind you, then again, it's hot out there. Plays havoc with the old brain. Poor Mr. Todd earlier on was the first out the block today. Only gave me two. I had to go back. I had to be picky. But what great choices he gave me. All right. Hot, hot, hot. The sound of Arrow. And the first choice for Mr. Todd today. If you're just joining me, good afternoon. Good to have your company. Great to see you on All Request Thursday. Don't forget to send those pictures through. Take one. Just go point it out the window. I'm looking to see lots of blue sky. Let me know where you are.

First Choice, picking up some Crowded House, an Australian New Zealand band formed way back in 1985 in Melbourne in Australia. Neil Finn on vocals, guitars and primary songwriting, Paul Hester on the drums and Nicky Seymour on the bass. Other members that would include will be Mitchell Froom, Finn's brother Tim, and his sons Liam and Elroy back in the day, and a couple of Americans were getting on the act as well. Mark Hart and Matt Shafford at some point would join the band. Still going strong, you know. Yeah, they are. That's Ian's First Choice. And talking about one Ian, how about two Ians? Mr. Moorcroft's in the house with a bit of Beatles.

Forgotten all about that track, you know, The Beatles. And, of course, The Rain for Mr. Ian Moorcroft up there just outside Liverpool. All right, first choice for Mr. Jenkins. Took the time to send me a WhatsApp on 07491382799. Would be remiss of me not to play his track, wouldn't it? A little bit a-ha.

Also saying a very happy birthday going out to Limerick to Gerard Redding's good lady wife, Elaine. Celebrating her birthday today. Happy birthday, sweetie. Nice to have you on the ride.

0: debut single for A-ha. Remember the video for that? Went absolutely bonkers on MTV, didn't it? First time they'd used animation with real life and mixed the two together. Fabulous, fabulous video. Gerard sent me a message. Let's have a little listen.
1: Thanks, Trevor, for the request there. Just on my way out to work. Do you know what? I'm going to leave it up to you today. Play three songs, especially for me. Your choice. How about that? Thanks for the request for my wife. Much appreciated. Music brilliant. Weather 33 in Limerick City today. And then going to work. Oh no. Goodbye.
0: But just think, Gerard, just think, right? The air conditioning will be on at work. A bit like my studio, I've got the air conditioning in the background. If you can hear the fan rotating, I do apologise. It's a tad warm in here.

0: BJ Thomas, of course, from Sundance, and Butch Cassidy. Butch Cassidy and the Sundance Kid, of course, fabulous movie, 68. Of course, both the lead actors now gone, left us. Robert Redford, of course, died just earlier this year. That's going out for Debbie Walker. Before that, Thunderclap and Newman and Something in the Air going out for Trev Thomas. I wish it was Trev Thomas. He'd laugh his socks off. He hates that song. Trevor Moon requested that track and asked if it was possible to play it. Of course it is, man. Got another voicemail coming in.
1: Hello? Hello? Is that Trev?
0: Hello?
1: Somebody said I could leave a message here, but all I can hear is a voice telling me to press button A and pop me thruppny bits in a slot. Anyway, I just wanted to say happy Thursday, and don't forget the Sunshine Listener Meetup. It's the 31st of October at the Knights Templar Pub in Bristol. Right, can I have me thruppny bits back now? What do you mean press button B? I haven't got a button B.
0: What? You haven't got a button B? Why have you not got a button B? Everybody's got a button B. You don't. If you haven't got a button B, you don't get your thruppny bits back, man. You don't get your thruppny bits back.
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1: Going out for my very good friend. 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Happy birthday, Donna.

Going out for Donna. Officer Dibble, as we know her. Donna Dibble, celebrating her 60th birthday just this last week. Now, I'm not sure if you wanted that version by Kitty Callan or this version by the late, great Buddy Holly. So I thought, I'll play both.

Bit of a twin spin, of course, the late great Mr. Buddy Holly and Kitty Callan with the original track Raining in My Heart from 1942. You just join me, how you doing? 45 after

TJ Thomas, of course, leading with Kool & the Gang. And a fabulous piece of music. We'll be back with some Style Council right after these messages, starting with a certain man that's here tomorrow morning, round about 10 o'clock.

Yes, it certainly is. Just popping in to remind you about the Revival Show. Classic hits from two wonderful decades of the 1960s and the 70s. And those great pirate radio memories too. 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

your sleepy head, look at the hour. Running late, never you fear, your pals are here, we'll give you power. No mistake. Lay out your clothes, then go blow your nose. Run in place, wash your face, and find your socks. Take off.

Yes, guess who's on holiday next week? Mr. Denmead, having a couple of weeks off. That means I will be vacating the Drive Time Show and stepping into breakfast for 2 weeks. Got some great birthdays for you. But right now, the long hot summer.

Not chosen by anybody, I have to say. That was one of mine that I've just thrown in the mix for you. All right, what we got here? 7 minutes to the hour of 6 o'clock. Let's have a look at the weather. You know what it's like. You're only going to look out the window and see that it's hot, hot, hot. This evening and tonight, rain in the northwest will turn thundery. Further thunderstorms with strong gusty winds developing across southeast England during Thursday evening before spreading northeastwards overnight. Could be heavy at times with a risk of some hail. Warm and humid for all we're expecting down here, certainly in the southwest. The overnight temperature not to drop much below about 23 degrees today. Tomorrow morning when you're waking up for the breakfast show with Mr. Rutherford, the golly wally man, he'll be here waking you up with that Friday morning thing. Rather cloudy across northern regions, outbreaks of rain and thunderstorms accompanied by hail and gusty winds. Extreme heat transferring to eastern England with temperatures further west dropping ever so slightly. That's before it gets hot again. Apparently at the weekend it's going to get... When they say get hot again, I'm not sure what they're anticipating it dropping to. But at the moment, anything that is above the norm, and we are very much above the norm, is hot. Talking about a heat wave. Taking you back in time. Good afternoon to you. All Request Thursday. This Thursday, it is the 25th of June. So, had a little jaunt up to the northeast last couple of days. Talking about hail and rain and thunderstorms. Bristol Airport Monday evening closed. Couldn't get my flight out. Had to come home, go on the train the following day.

0: Fabulous 1963, Heatwave, Martha and the Vandellas. Couple of more of those voice notes coming in. Here's the first one from Gerard. I thought he'd gone to work.
1: Poor old Rio, Trevor. He's feeling very hot today. He doesn't know what to do with himself. He's under the fan all day long. Oh, stop. We're complaining when it's raining and we're complaining when it's hot. You just can't please us. You can't please us.
0: You're right, I can't please you, but I can please you with music.
2: Trev, it's Toddy. I've just heard Morka's message about threepenny bits, but I didn't quite catch it all. Have I missed the Cockney rhyming slang classes? Let us know, mate. Thanks a lot.
0: No, mate, you're okay. You haven't missed any Cockney rhyming slang. Ian was just showing how tight he is with his threepenny bits. Apparently, the machine said he's got to put some threepenny bits in to send a voicemail, which he then did, and it said push button B to retrieve his threepenny bits, and he doesn't have a button B. So he was just being a little bit tight. But what he did do was mention the get-together on the 31st of October down here in Bristol. Where, hopefully, Mr. Todd, it will not be raining. It'll be lovely. And you won't be able to sing this song to me. Looking forward to seeing everybody in October. Hopefully, looking forward to seeing everybody in a little bit before that, with a bit of luck. Trying to organise a summer boat trip at the moment, if anybody's interested.

the wonderful Travis going out for Mr. Todd this afternoon. And why does it always rain on me? I don't know. Maybe it's because... No, I can't say that. A little bit of Dido. I haven't played this for a while, you know. If you just join me, good afternoon to you. How you doing? 3 after 6 this Thursday evening.

Yeah, Florian Claudi Bonavaglia Armstrong. Yeah, born on the 25th of December, Christmas Day, 1971. Quite simply known as Dido. Broke the scene in 1999 with her debut album, No Angel, with great hit singles, Here With Me and Thank You. Sold over 21 million copies worldwide and won her several awards, including two Brit Awards. She won Best British Album and, of course, Best British Female at the European MTV Awards for Best New Act. The second album, yep, that came out, her Life for Rent in 2003, she continued the success with that track, a little bit of White Flag and Life for Rent. Dido being chosen this afternoon by Mr. Moorcroft. Certain Morkers, yeah. Have you got your threatening bits yet, Ben? That's what I want to know. Have you got your threatening bits back? Have you bashed the machine, forced it to give you it back? All right, we're going to go all the way to Kent. Back to Mr. Jenkins, who asked for this, a little bit of Zoe.

Zoe talking about a sunshine and rainy day. Second track going out for Paul Jenkins down there in Kent. All right, next track up is going for a certain young lady from Luton. Surprise, I'm not sure where her husband is today. He normally comes up and throws some tracks in on the all requests. But anyway, not to worry. She's made up for it with 7 minutes of The Doors and Riders of the Storm. Hopefully it won't be a Riders of the Storm. Tell you more about the boat trip, or the potential boat trip, right after this.

0: you can't do a theme, can you, that is involving the weather without playing the ELO, the Electric Light Orchestra, and going out for Trevor Moon today. A little bit of Mr. Blue Sky. Before that, you heard the fabulous, fabulous Riders on the Storm by the Jim Morrissey and the Storm, the Doors. What a great track that is. Had to cut it short, though. Nearly 7.5 minutes long it is. But hey, I don't think Debbie will mind. I don't think Debbie will mind in the slightest. Now, the question is, where shall we go next? Where shall we go next? I'll tell you where we'll go next. Here.
1: It's nearly time for tea. All request. First.

Yeah, the late, great Bill Withers, and There Ain't No Sunshine. That's going out. Let's have a look. Who's that going out for? Someone threw something in the mix very late in the day. David Ralph. David Ralph said, any chance, Trev? It's a little bit late, I know, but can we have some of The Alarm or Bill Withers? Well, I can do both, hopefully between now and 7 o'clock. That's the first of two. Ain't No Sunshine, Bill Withers. Talking about that boat cruise that I'm trying to organise. Well, actually, I'm speaking to a certain young man that used to organise the Radio 1 road shows right now about putting together a boat trip on the River Thames, going out from Windsor and then either going upstream or downstream with a full sound system on board. So we'll be doing a Sunshine Radio get together, hopefully, on a boat. And we'll have a bar and we'll have some nibbles and whatever else have you. But there will obviously be a cost because it won't be a freebie. But hoping to do it during the late August or the early September. So if you've got any preferences, let me know, because people obviously have got things organised. I was rather thinking bank holiday, late bank holiday, summer bank holiday. But people tend to have those booked up rather quickly. So let me know. And going to be sorting it out, hopefully. Numbers prevalent, so if there's enough numbers to do it, we will do it, because it won't be cheap to hire a boat and just exclusively have it for our own use. But yeah, that's the plan this year, to do a river cruise out of Windsor, either upstream or downstream, for 2 or 3 hours with a full sound system, get some of the jocks on there playing you some music, and having a day out on the river, as they say, a little bit day on the river.

0: Going out for Donna. Choosing Elvis Presley's Cold Kentucky Rain. Not any old Elvis Presley, though, with the Royal Philharmonic Orchestra. Such a great piece of music. I've got a karaoke to do after this. That's just inspired me. Guess what's going on my playlist for this evening? Yeah, I'll be singing a little bit of Kentucky Rain.
1: My life, my life, my life, my life in the sunshine.
0: You can't do summer and sunshine without this, can you?
1: Everybody loves the sunshine.
0: The classic, Mr. Roy Ayers.

0: classic soulster, jazzman, and funkster, Roy Ayres, and Everybody Loves the Sunshine.
1: Don't know why.
0: Etta James is in the house.
1: There's no sun up in the sky. Stormy weather.
0: Where are you then, Etta? We can't see nothing but

0: had The Jam and their version from 1979 of Heatwave. We've heard the Martha and the Vandellas version from 1963, a little bit earlier on. But I tell you what, I do like that version. I do like that version. Going out for Mr. Moorcroft, and previous to that, a little bit, just a little bit of The Distant Sun, going out by The Crowded House for a certain young man by the name of Todd. Ian Todd. One of my favourite bands of all time. When I used to work in Greece, this was their debut album. It would be in the 8-track to start with. Then it became a cassette tape. Then it became a CD.
1: There ain't no point holding back the time.
0: Lighthouse Family. Still.

0: go-to album when I'm feeling a little bit down. I'm pretty sure it'll get a spin this weekend, you know. I've just been up to Durham to complete the sale of my family home up there. The house that my wife Linda, my late wife Linda and myself bought so many years ago and made it the family home. Brought all our kids up in there and I got some great memories. And I had to go up this week to clear out the loft over the garage, yeah. So big old garage, triple garage, and it's a huge loft. And you forget how much stuff you put in the loft, you know. You forget how much stuff is up there. We had to go and clean it out. And I'm so thankful for my daughter and my son, Steve and Yasmin, for helping me, because I've got a rotator cuff injury at the moment, which is resonating right down my arm into my elbow, and causing me all sorts of problems with being able to lift and make a fist and all that sort of stuff and carry, and just a nightmare. But thanks then for helping me. It was a very sad day yesterday afternoon. We're both all a little bit tearful. And it's nice, but it's sad to let things go, isn't it? Sad.
1: A lot of tasty stuff goes into making a summer sundae. 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

Now, we played the Bill Withers version of this. But Debbie Walker said, you ever want something? Can you play the Michael Jackson version? You know you shouldn't have. Because today we celebrate Michael's passing 9 years ago at the sweet age of 50. And then one day, it's quite scary, really.

now as a cover version goes. You know what? I tell you what, that is just amazing. I love that. Bill Withers, Ain't No Sunshine, given the Michael Jackson treatment. Of course, Michael died 2009, June 25th, 17 years ago. I said 10 before, so 9 years before, I wasn't thinking. Such a sad loss. I can't believe it's that long ago, and I can remember the day so prevalently of what happened, what transpired, the way the news was broken and everything else. We will never, a bit like Elvis Presley, we will never see the likes of Michael again. He's up there with the greats. He's up there with the Glenn Freys of this world. He's up there with the Brian Wilsons, with the Neil Sedakas, with the Burt Bacharachs. He's just up there with all of the geniuses. He really, really is. Fast approaching 10 to the hour of 7 o'clock. No Nigel today. Nigel set off very, very early this morning to go and do some car deliveries and pickups, and was hoping to be back in the studio by about 6:20 or something today. Got a message from him not long ago. Ain't happening. He's stuck somewhere because the car he went to pick up, they hadn't bothered to charge. And when it's an electric affair, well, it's a bit of a nightmare, isn't it, really? 2 hours wasted while he waits for them to sort the car out. All right, inspired by Martin Buchanan, it's Wham!

0: guaranteed to be a summer floor filler if ever there was one. The sound of Wham and Club Tropicana. If you're just joining me, where you been? You've almost missed the show. It's nearly time for Tease All Request Thursday with me, Trevor Zorro. But don't worry, we'll do it again next week. I'm talking about doing it next week. Well, Donna sent me a request saying, can we have It's Raining Men? But she didn't say who by, and I thought, well, there's so many different versions, why not play all of them?
1: It's nearly time for tea. All Request Thursday.
0: So I was thinking about this, you know. Who's done this track? Well, the Weather Girls, of course, have done it. Jerry Halliwell's done it. The Safri Duo have done it. And a couple of other people have done it. And then I thought, remember the great Les Gray? DJ mixer extraordinaire. He did it. And guess who produced it? Les Adams from DMC. The great Les Adams is no longer with us. And I thought, you know what? Let's play that version, the DMC version of It's Raining Men. Taking us up to the top of the hour.

0: thanks for all your fabulous requests today and on Request Thursday. If you drop one in, thank you very much. Don't forget, we'll do it all again next week. Still to come tonight, Tony King's in the house. Yes, he is. He's here with all things TK, which you know is just going to be a ball of fun, don't you? Jeff Dorsey's in the house at 9 o'clock with all things, kicking up those 90s, and then our very own, the Geordie Boy himself.
1: That's all, folks.
0: Yeah, Nick Allen will be here at 10. I'll see you next week for breakfast. Andy Rutherford here tomorrow morning. Ta-ra!

Oh, nice bit of Tom Petty to start the show. Very good evening to you, TK. In for night once more on a Thursday night. Running down a dream, no G. Welcome aboard. How are you doing tonight? We've got the Hooters on the way. We're going to have a little dance and then we'll get into the playlists and tell you about the features I've got coming up for you. Sunshine Radio. Tony King with you for the next couple of hours.

here. The best music every time plays a Hooters and we danced. We certainly did back in the day. Got a great playlist for you coming up the next couple of hours. Always great to be in for Nige when I can do it and play some music outside my normal genres. Specialist shows. 90s now with the New Radicals and Get What You Give.

0: Feel good track. 1998, can you believe it? New Radicals. American alternative rock band from their one only studio album. Maybe You've Been Brainwashed Too. Good title. And as a single, it made number 5 in the UK. Okay, I've opened up a Facebook thread. Let's see who's around. Come and say hi. We're going to stay with the States for the next track. Janet Jackson on the way.
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Well, it's 25 years old. Made number 3 back in 2001 for Janet Jackson. And All For You. Yep, it's All For You tonight. All this lovely music. Hope you can stay with me on Sunshine Radio this evening. A little bit more up to date for you right now with a little bit of Dua Lipa and Houdini.

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We take you back to the disco years of the 70s, 80s with a dash of the 90s, bringing you great classics from yesteryear. 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

Yeah, a couple of great guitar-led bangers there to play for you tonight. Big Country, being a big country, back-to-back with Slade. And a later hit there, Run, Run Away. Not Run Away Anywhere, stay with me, TK, on Sunshine Radio. Taking care of business. Got a 60s triple on the way for you and a mystery voice for you to have a little guess at as well. Now, look at this for a cover version. I don't mind a cover version as long as it's a good one, right? This is Boney M.

0: Yeah, great vocal from Precious Wilson on that with Boney M and the old Sam and Dave 66 hits. Hold on, I'm coming. Okay, we've got a mystery voice. Have a quick listen. Who is this and which song am I going to play by her for the bonus point? So who is it and which track will I play when I do the reveal?
1: Not that kind. And you see, I'm at 11. I'm 31 by then, you know, and everyone's like, she's so young. Look at her abs. I'm like, I'm 30. And
0: there you go. Short and sweet. And which song will I play by her? That's worth 2 points. Do the reveal a little bit later. Right now, though, 60s triple to enjoy.
2: Another great Tony King triple play.

0: loving that 60s triple. Hope we did too. The Beatles, Here Comes the Sun. Do You Believe in Magic? A Loving Spoonful. And the Four Tops. Baby, I Need Your Loving. Okay, second and final listen to our mystery voice. Who is it? And which song will I play when I do the reveal? 2 points on this.
1: Not that kind. And you see, I'm at 11. I'm 31 by then, you know, and everyone's like, she's so young. Look at her abs. I'm like, I'm 30.
0: There's a clue in the title, in the dialogue there.
2: Tate's Gallery with Simon Tate. Okay, hang on for a monster nightclub smash. In comes Sandy Denny.

0: There's something strangely compulsive about listening to the Allman Brothers. 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
1: That was great, man.

epic tune. So nice to play that on the show. Hard to believe 10 years since we lost him at the age of just 69. Back in 2016, January, of course. Did a triple of his on the 70s show last night, which I really enjoyed playing three of his 70s tracks as well. Such a legacy of music he's left us with, for sure. Well, coming up then, we've got a mystery voice reveal and tracks from The Verve and Annie Lennox. Hope you're doing okay. Hi on the Facebook thread, by the way. Thanks for being there. And thanks for your comments on the show.

80s classic there with the Verve. Bit of Sweet Symphony. What a tune. So we've got Annie Lennox on the way with another 90s track and Walking on Broken Glass. Then we'll do the Mystery Voice reveal. See who it is. Try and give away 2 TK points.

0: written and performed by Scottish singer Annie Lennox. What a track that is. Loved it when it came out in 92. From the album Diva, solo studio album, released in 1992. Made number one in Canada and the top 10 in the UK, Ireland. And in the US, it peaked at number 14 on the Billboard Hot 100 chart. Lyrically, the song focuses on the turbulent emotions of trying to carry on through the pain of a breakup. We've got another diva now, which is a mystery voice. Let's see if you got it right, especially the song, for the bonus point.
1: Not that kind. And you see, I'm at 11. I'm 31 yeah. by then, you know, and everyone's like, she's so young. Look at her abs. I'm like, I'm 30. And then...
0: Well, Anastasia was the answer, and the track I'm playing was mentioned in the dialogue there. I'm out of love. 2 points. Have you got that? Well done. Here it is.

Well done if you got that. Anastasia was the answer. And the song was mentioned in the dialogue, wasn't it? I'm out of love. Well, she sold over 50 million records worldwide. Released 8 albums. Known as the little lady with the big voice. She defines her musical style as sprock. S-P-R-O-C-K, sprock, meaning a fusion of soul, pop, and rock. Yeah, yeah. Seems like my time has come and now I'm moving on. So well done if you got Anastasia and I'm Out of Love for the song, The Mystery Voice.

0: Your husband is coming.
1: It is TK. It is hour two. Thursday night. Infinite. Bringing you in with Bruno Mars, 24 Karat Magic. And Ray, of course. Where is my husband? She's still looking for him. Fill my boots. This afternoon in my studio, going through all my playlists and libraries and picking out songs I wouldn't normally play on the air because

great track from Leanne Rimes. Yeah, it takes me back to my days when I had an afternoon off work or school and nobody's in the house, so I put all my vinyl records all over the living room floor and sort them out and play them nice and loud and dry. Turn it up to the max, you know. Just spending an afternoon playing music. Nice when you can. Not that much time these days to do that, but yeah. Today, I'm filling my boots on Sunshine Radio. Great track from Leanne Rimes there. We can make my dreams come true. Make your dreams come true. Daryl Hall, John Oates, good track now.

song, never released in the UK, but sold a heck of a lot of copies, 1.8 million copies here in the UK, but never charted. Interesting, it's a great song from Hall & Oates from 1980. You Make My Dreams brackets come true. Let's escape now, have a nice pina colada, shall we? With a great feel-good sing-along track from Rupert Holmes.

Northwich boy. He's actually 78 years young now, Rupert Holmes. Still going. And he got the Tony Award for the best original score. He gets the Tony Award from me for that song, Love It to Bits. Best music every time on Sunshine. I'm a-

It's a rocky one tonight, Sunshiners. TK Double Play, Asia, Days Like These. Come As You Are, Nirvana, back to back. The best music every time. Not finished yet, we've got The Clash on the way. And then we've got a rock triple, a 70s triple. Not necessarily rock, but best of British it is on the triples tonight. After The Clash, London Calling on Sunshine.

0: Well, they're an English rock band, of course, formed in 76, billed as the only band that matters. Yeah. Considered one of the most influential acts, original wave of British punk rock, and their music fusing elements of reggae, dub, funk, ska, and rockabilly. You get it all with The Clash. Right, you get it all here on Sunshine, our 70s triple best of British now. Enjoy these.
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0: My kind of triple play from the 70s. T-Rex, 20th Century Boy. Ryan Ferry, Sign of the Times. Got to Feel Good. Milk and Alcohol. Wow.
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Kings of Leon, back to back there with Ran Adams on Sunshine. Run to You. Before I finish tonight, I'm going to have a triple play with a connecting theme. You know what mine are like. This will be very, very easy. But humour me on it, would you? We'll do that after 10cc and the things we do for love. Sunshine Radio, TK, Thursday night. Don't forget, 9 o'clock, Jeff Dorset. Pump up the 90s.

Four great guys. What a great catalogue of hits as well. Love 10cc, The Things We Do For Love. Right then. Three songs with a theme. Triple with a connection. See if you can spot it. Nothing to

Okay, Sunshiners, we've had Freeze Frame by the Jay Giles Band. We've had Ice Ice Baby by Vanilla Ice. Have you got a connection yet? This should seal the deal. Status quo.

Status Quo, Ice in the Sun, right then. Topical one from TK. How easy. Ice is the connection. Frozen, ice, anything like that. I'll give you the point. There you go. I'm in a good mood. Thanks for your company tonight. Jeff's up next with the 90s. See you next time on Sunshine Radio. The best music every time.

So welcome along, pump up the 90s and a touch of 2000s. I'm Jeff Dorsey, going to be in the deck chair for the next 60 minutes. I'm there with those wonderful boys, Richie Neville and Five. Keep on moving. And then Santana, multi-Grammy award winner with the voice of Rob Thomas out of Matchbox 20 and Smooth. So we've got a double-decker coming up from Paul Weller. Top Loader on. Story around the song comes from R.E.M. Bit of Long Pigs are on. A banger from Wink. So we've got some indie pop. Some trip hop. Some alternative days and some bangers. Get that Britpop on as well. So if you want to get in touch, please do so. The email is chunkyjeff, chunkygeoff at gmail.com. Remember, this is the show that's got no filler, all killer. Right, now remember Dancing in the Moonlight? Yes, they were. Top Loader.

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Now, I was reading a great book coming up. Harvey Lee has written a book called Backstage Pass. Now, this guy was a plugger, and nobody would touch Paul Weller after the days of The Jam and The Style Council with his solo work. But he did. This guy, Harvey, pushed him and pushed him and pushed him and got things like this on the radio. The Modfather himself, Paul Weller, back out on tour very soon. The Changing Man, a double-decker coming from him.

0: Couple of gems there from Paul Weller, The Changing Man and Peacock Suit. It is part of our double-decker involving the Modfather, Paul Weller. And if you want to pick out a double-decker here on the show, all you've got to do is think of two songs in the 90s or the early 2000s that are connected in some way. It could be two of the same artist, as it was there, two of the same songwriter, two involving a month, two involving a word. All you've got to do is drop me a line to chunkyjeff@gmail.com. That's chunkyjeff@gmail.com. Mark it double-decker and it will get through to me. Right, how's the grey matter?
1: Premiership Pop Quiz. Now, here's Jeff Dorsett.
0: Right, this is where we turn the grey matter around. Give you three questions, give the answers in all about 30 minutes' time. Question number one. If I mention the song Can't Stop This Feeling We Started, was a 90s hit for whom? Can't Stop This Thing We Started, 90s hit for whom? Question number two is a lyric. I'm going to give you a line. I want to know the artist and the song. Sometimes I need time on my own. Sometimes I need time to be alone. So sometimes I need time on my own. Sometimes I need time to be alone. Who's the artist and what is the song? In 1991, Set Adrift on Memory Bliss was a hit for whom? Set Adrift on Memory Bliss, 1991. But it was a hit for whom? Answers in about 30 minutes' time. Right, where's Peter Andre?

0: with Bubbler Ranks there doing the shout outs for him as well and the backing vocals. That's the wonderful Peter Andre and Mysterious Girl.
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0: Ryan, this is where we give you a backstory to a particular hit, and this week on the show, we're going to 1991 and R.E.M., a song that made number 6 in the UK and 10 in America. It's Shiny Happy People from the album Out of Time. Now, the title is taken from a Chinese propaganda poster that the boys had seen. Shiny Happy People Holding Hands was the poster that went out. B-52's Kate Pearson sang backup vocals on this track. Lead singer of R.E.M., Michael Stipe, calls this a fruity bubblegum song. It's the second single off the album Out of Time, and after Losing My Religion, this particular track did extremely well as well. I mean, Losing My Religion, he says, was a dark song, and this is definitely an up thing. Before the Rembrandts actually did I'll Be There For You, this was actually used as the theme song for Friends, in an early version.

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1: This is what we're going to do. We're going to go for a bit of Britpop now. Brett Anderson's People, Suede, was a big hit in 1996. This is called Track.

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1: Yeah, so get involved in that. If you've got a favourite Britpop track you want to hear, all you got to do is drop me a line right here, ChunkyJeff@gmail.com. Give me that Britpop classic that you would like this one. Featuring Richard Hawley, these are the Long Pigs. She said...

0: couple of pieces of Britpop there, Long Pigs and She Said, and before that, Sway doing Trash. Good stuff. Right, let's get into a bit of indie.
1: Jeff Dorsett, 1990s Indie Days.
0: From the Artful Dodger, Rowena Johnson. Moving Too Fast, playing right here.

0: also were massive in the 90s, weren't they? Artful Dodger and Rowena Johnson. You Are Moving Too Fast. Still to come, the answer to the quiz, and we're going to give you this now, an interview with Robbie from the Goo Goo Dolls. And I want to ask him very much about them doing a cover of Supertramp's Give a Little Bit. Here's Robbie.
1: You did a fantastic cover version of Supertramp's Give a Little Bit. What inspired you to do that? Did you ever meet Roger Hodgson and Rick Davies, or did the song itself sell it to you?
2: It's actually a little bit less glamorous than that, unfortunately. John had recorded a commercial Gap in the United States over Christmas one year, and we were and they had recorded that song with maybe 10 or 12 different artists kind of singing little pieces of the song, and we were releasing a live album, and we thought to ourselves, that would be cool to do a cover song. So John just sort of knew that. It was on his mind at the time. And we went out and played it. And once again, that song ended up being a pretty massive hit for us. So, still makes its way into the set.
0: Yeah,

What a stonking version of Supertramp's Give a Little Bit, as done there by the Goo Goo Dolls. Right, just in front of a bit of trip hop coming your way. Before we get there, let's give the answer to the quiz. These were the three questions. Hopefully you got three out of three. Question one was probably the easiest of the three. Can't Stop This Feeling We Started was a 90s hit for whom? It was the Groover from Vancouver. Bryan Adams was the answer. Question number two is a lyric. I want to know the artist and the song. The line I gave you, sometimes I need time on my own. Sometimes I need time to be alone. Who is it and what is it? It's Guns N' Roses doing November Rain. And question number three, also an easy one, I thought. 1991, Set Adrift on Memory Bliss was a big hit, but for whom? The artist was called PM Dawn. So if you've got PM Dawn, Guns N' Roses doing November Rain, and Bryan Adams, give yourselves a nice little pat on the back. Okay, I'm looking down the list here. I said we're going to do some Britpop. We did it. Indie Days, we did it. But we've not had any trip hop. This is the best exponent. When you're ready, Shaggy.

0: Shaggy and Mr. Bombastic. Right, better give you a bit of alternative rock here. This is a band led by Evan Dando. Love this, guys. These are the Lemonheads.
1: Rock Reflections.

0: just love those guys, the Lemonheads. And it's a shame about Ray. Now, one thing we want to try and do is bring on a bit of Savage Garden. Now, Truly Madly Deeply was classical for them, as was To the Moon and Back. But this was also number one in America for Savage Garden, led, of course, by Darren Hayes.
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0: said we're going to bring you some Britpop, some indie days, some trip hop, some alternative rock. What have we left out? A banger.
1: 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Bangers.

with our banger, which is Wink and Higher State of Consciousness. That's about where we've got to leave it. Thanks very much for your company. Hope you enjoy Pump Up the 90s and a touch of 2000s. And if there's a song you want to hear from those eras, all you've got to do, drop me an email, chunkyjeff@gmail.com. 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
2: Just gone 10 o'clock in the UK. A very good evening to you. Welcome to That Thursday Thing. Music and in-in ramblings for 2 hours. Welcome to a summer night. Here's ABBA.

ABBA and Summer Night City on Sunshine Radio. Best music every time, of course. Many thanks to Jeff for the last hour. No one can pump up the 90s the way he can. So how are you doing this evening? You okay? Good. Yeah, not too bad at all. Shall we talk about the weather? Maybe not. Get better in a minute after the...

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1: So welcome along to the show. Glad to have your company on a Thursday night for a couple of hours. I hope you can stay with me through till midnight prior to the arrival of the gaffer and his night tracks. So shall we? Yeah, I suppose we better get out of the way, shouldn't we, talk about the weather? Now, I'm not one of these, because I grew up in a cold part of the country. If you're from the northeast, you know what I mean. Even in the height of summer, the northeast, the northeast and the North Sea especially are freezing. So I'd be the last person on earth to say it's too hot. Because normally I love a sunny day, I love the sunny weather, but yeah. Yes. It's absolutely boiling at the minute. Out of all of us in this house, my wife Shelley, finding it a bit difficult, but Doogie the dog, poor thing, bless him. We've had to go out and buy him a paddling pool. Yeah, forget the children, no, it's for the dog. But he has needed it, and if you've got a dog, yeah, sometimes they just don't know what to do with themselves, do they? Doing walkies late in the evening now. Or if I can, get up early in the morning, but not in the afternoon like I used to do. No, no, no, no, no, no. So while we go with some great music, the best of the old, the best of the new, you will know if you've been listening to my shows that one of my favourite discoveries so far of 2026 has been Scottish singer-songwriter Anne Gare, has an album out called Cigarettes and Smoke Screens. New single from it, Blank Spaces.
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0: You heard Anger and Blank Spaces, and that's Steve Winwood, title track from his album Mark of a Diver. I don't think he's released much since, has he? Guess you could say that's the Mark of a Skiver.
1: Divin' be silly, man.

0: That's called Nashville. That's by Amanda Richards and the Good Long Wilds. Now, question for you. What are you doing on Sunday morning between 7 and 9? Fancy waking up with some great music? And how about a little bit of tennis on the radio? Well, I wonder who's taking part this week. I wonder.
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That's the new one from Starbuck, and that's called Doo Wop Bop. So, talking about the weather, well, just you wait and see. Just you wait and see what Lord Toddington has to say about it all. Our Thursday night poet laureate with his thoughts on the weather in a couple of records time. On with the music, the best every time, of course, on Sunshine Radio. This from 1998, The New Radicals, and You Get What You Give.

New Radicals, and You Get What You Give. Now, you fancy some poetry? Are you ready? So Lord Toddington's thoughts on the weather after the new one. Delighted to bring you a new single from Amy Rowbottom. This is Thriller Killer.

Well, somebody had to say it as we've passed the the longest day. Someone had to say it, and it falls to Lord Toddington. Are you ready? This poem is called Winter Draws On. I'm not going to pretend that we haven't had some heat. Brits with sweaty armpits, flip-flops and stinky feet. But we're now past the midpoint of the year with nights are drawing in. So wearing negligees, for fellas, on warm summer nights is really quite a sin. It's time for woolly long johns, cocoa and a bobble hat, and time for a double duvet, please don't forget about that. Our British eccentricity means the heat of the summer is quickly foregone. Thick winter undercrackers, yep, it's time to put them on. Thank you, thank you. Thank you, Lord Toddington. Someone had to say it. I'm glad it wasn't me. This is Genesis, of course, for his lordship. Follow you, follow me. Well, I'm not sure quite how we can follow Lord Toddington. We'll try.

0: Terry Hughes here. You know the other radio stations? They do the weekly charts of old, like Pick of the Pops. But the Terry's Real Gold Show here on Sunshine Radio is the only place you can hear the monthly charts. 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

Sam Fender, who, as you probably know, is from North Shields, Northumberland, God's Country, get in there, bunny lad. And that's a recent song from him called People Watching. Now, Sam Fender used to like to go out on a bender. You'd find him in every North Shields pub, in fact, in every Tyneside working man's club. This is Hook, sadly disbanding at the end of this year. Hook and Turn Back Time.

Hook and Turn Back Time on Sunshine Radio. Just thinking back, actually, to the great days of Terry Wogan and his breakfast show. I think it was Paulie Walters, a producer, who used to say, first thing on the 22nd of June, he'd go, oh, well, that's it. The nights are drawing in. It's all downhill from here. And then he would drop the C-bomb, wouldn't he? Yep. Soon be Christmas. Ah!

That's a new song from Paul Etterlin and Giuliana Storaci, and that's called Michelangelo. I like that. You're going to be hearing a fair bit more of that on this show, I can promise you. Now, as we make our way to the halfway point, 11 o'clock, or as we must call it, the top of the hour, I just want to tell you about something we've got for you tomorrow morning. From 11 till 12, sitting in for Rodney Collins, it's going to be Tony King. Kingy is going to bring you a special show, Top Acts of the 70s. So I'm looking forward to that. After Carl, 11 o'clock tomorrow morning, Tony King, Top Acts of the 70s. These are the Silvers and Day by Day.

Good evening. Welcome to the 11 o'clock hour of That Thursday Thing. Nick Allen here on Sunshine Radio with you each Thursday night between 10 and midnight for some music and some inane ramblings. You heard the Silvers and Day by Day just before 11 o'clock, and then beginning our second hour with the forecast and Happy Days. And I love the way that starts as doing, we want more, we want, and you're there going, no, we don't. The best of the old and the best of the new. This is Keani Bear and a song called I Swear.

0: Kiani, K-I-A-N-I, Kiani, B-A-V-E-A. A new artist, a new discovery for me, another good one, a song called I Swear. Now, thinking about ways of keeping cool, because, yeah, even though it's nighttime, it's still plumbing hot, isn't it? Too hot. But I've been recommended something, and I'm going to pass it on to you in the spirit of, you know, the public-spirited kind of guy that I am. I've been recommended to go and look at a website, OnlyFans. Yeah, sounds like a cracking idea.
1: It's That Thursday Thing with Nick Allen.
0: Yeah, OnlyFans. Well, check that out immediately.

You heard Never Let Me Down by David Bowie from 1987. Before that, another new song, another good new discovery, Cash, K-A-S-H, and 10,000 Horses. And yet another new one for you. See what you think of this. From Australia, this is In Kind.

0: In Kind and Let's Make Plans. And I thought, because, you know, we don't just cobble this show together, you know. We don't
1: even be silly, man.
0: Yeah, all right, we do. I thought that would sound rather good put together with this from 1975. Wonderful song from Genesee at 17.

0: Wonderful stuff from Janice Ian. So we talked about King earlier on, didn't we? He's here in the morning, 11 o'clock, with his top act of the 70s. Don't miss that. And then he's back again on Saturday. If I could
1: turn back time. Hi, Sunshiners. Well, here we are in 2026. How would you like to travel back in time to the good old days? Well, now you can with me, Tony King, in the Time Tunnel. Each week we journey back to four different years, from the 50s to the noughties, and enjoy some familiar songs and forgotten gems from times gone by. Great music, great memories, every Saturday lunchtime, 11 till 1, only on Sunshine Radio.
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Stephen Bishop and Save It for a Rainy Day. Sunshine Radio on a Thursday night. Nick Allen here each Thursday, 10 till 12, music and inane ramblings. What else were we going to talk about this week? All right. I'm a little bit distracted. I'm still busy checking out OnlyFans. Something I just wanted to double check. I'll be back to you shortly.

It's Ryan Kershaw and Epoch. Yeah, I actually remember what it was we were going to talk about. Flags on lampposts. Do you have an England flag? Well, you can probably get away with hanging it outside your window at St. George's Cross. But if you live in Oxfordshire like me, do not, whatever you do, tie it to a lamppost, because our esteemed council leaders have said it's a threat to public safety and it might startle some people. So I've been up and down our street and I've tied a few St. George's crosses to the lampposts and then watched to see if the local children and elderly people and others of a sensitive disposition recoil in horror. No, they don't. They don't. And so far, none of them have fallen down and hit anybody. So, yeah, I tell you what, Oxfordshire County Council, Didcot, where I live, is awash with potholes. How about spending your money putting them right? Just a thought.

Gathering Stone. I'm in my own shoes. 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Yeah, the Prime Minister packed it in. So Keir Starmer hung up his suit of armour. So the only question is whether the next fella's gonna be any better. Here's orange juice.

0: 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Rip It Up from Orange Juice. And that takes us to messages from our chums.
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3: 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Hi there, it's Norrie Barr. Great to be back here on Sunshine Radio. 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

That's a current favourite. That's Levy and Mad Woman. Almost time for me to step aside and make way for a real DJ. The gaffer's going to be here at midnight with his night tracks, a mix of music for the small hours between 3 and 7. Andy Rutherford's Feel Good Friday breakfast show at 7 o'clock. Carl's here at 9, coming from, I don't know, a shed, a basement, a pub cellar would be my choice, but... then at 11, it's Kingy sitting in for Rodney. Don't forget, top acts of the 70s tomorrow morning from 11. Freddie's here with the Nashville show at 12. Norrie, as you just heard, at 2. Jeff Dorsett's soft rock show at 4. Al Lindsay's Salvation at 6. Then it's Peter Tonner. And then in this slot tomorrow night, Paul Ancra and his Groove Connection. Saturday, we have Arnie for breakfast, James Ross with the greatest hits of music, more Kingy in the Time Tunnel, Kenny's Revival Show, Mark Stafford and Stafford's World, Mike Hollis and Paddy and the Sunbed of Soul. And then it's Edo and Rodney completing his Saturday lineup. Sunday's Martin and Katie and me for Sunday breakfast. I'll be here on Tennis on the Radio. Then at 9, it's Howard. Trev's along with Croonington's at 11. 1 o'clock, the gaffer, well, it's his turn to step aside and let Tim Smith do his Country Connections Sunday afternoon at 1 o'clock. Then it's Rodney Collins with the weekend show, Simon Tate and his wonderful Top 20 Radio Luxembourg chart reconstructions. They are good, aren't they? 7 o'clock, John the Rock, Dr. Kareef. And then Peter's here, and then Tony Lloyd, and that wraps up your weekend here on Sunshine Radio. And next week, don't forget Trev sitting in for James on weekday breakfast, Monday to Thursday, 7 until 9. Time for a couple more B-52s.

B-52s and Rome. And this is another new one for you. Hope you like this. Irish singer-songwriter Shirley Callahan, Haunting My Shadows.

Shirley Callahan, Haunting My Shadows. And that's almost it. It's very nearly time to say Nicky Night Night. Gaffer's just passed me a note, actually. Alan, you miserable worm. We haven't given out any details about how to get in touch with the show. Nothing about social media. Oh, dear. Okay, if you want to get in touch with this show, I have my very own email address, nick@sunshine-radio.co.uk, and Sunshine Radio on Facebook. Follow us, and then you'll be able to comment on my thread next Thursday evening. Too late for this week, I'm sorry. I'm not getting the hang of this very well, am I? So, I'd just like to say thank you very much for your company. Thank you for listening, and thanks for commenting. If you're familiar with ways to do so, of course. No thanks to me. And we will, God willing, regroup next week at the same time. So stay with us for the Gaffer and Night Tracks. And I'll be here Sunday morning, popping up briefly to take on Martin in tennis on the radio. Wish me luck. Thank you. And, of course, see you next Thursday night at 10 o'clock for more music and inane ramblings. Going to leave you with your Thursday tuck-in this week. Gladys Knight and the Pips, Going Out of My Head.

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1: 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Simon Tate here on the 208 Top 20 for the one they call This Boy, Don Waddell.
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